0: We out.
1: Taking you back there, No Diggity from 1997's Black Street, right here on a Tuesday. Good evening to you. It's Casey Osborne. Thanks for making us a part of your night. And you want to keep it right here because next hour, Nearly Impossible Trivia is on the way. We've got Raven Lanae on the way, Selena Gomez, SZA, and some Crazy Town right here next.
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0: It's Miley Cyrus right here and Casey Osmond doing our nearly impossible trivia question on a Tuesday night. In case you missed it, here it is. 17% of women here in the U.S., so about 1 in 5, just under 1 in 5, say they've broken up with a guy simply over this. Now, everything else in the relationship could have been fine, but this one thing was enough for 17% of women to say, sorry, ain't gonna happen, my friend. We're done. What do you think it is? Yeah.
1: Arguing.
0: Arguing. Good guess. Nothing like that, though. Try again.
1: Getting a text from an ex.
0: Ooh, text from an ex. That would be a good reason to at least think about it, but that's not it.
2: Is it the way they dress?
0: The way they dress is the answer. You're a winner. Congratulations.
2: All right, thank you.
0: Yeah, 17% of women, that's you know, you don't dress the way they want, and you're out of here, man.
2: I guess so.
0: Yes. All right. Who's this?
2: Brian.
0: All right, Brian Montoya, our winner tonight. So, yeah, guys, it does matter what you wear. Not just for a first impression, but afterwards. Keep it here. We got Taylor Swift, Rihanna, and Zara Larsson coming up next.
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0: It's too sweet. And Casey Osmond wrapping things up for me. I'll see you back here tomorrow night at 7 o'clock. We'll get together and do it all again with Nearly Impossible Trivia and the best kid music this side of the Mississippi. In fact, we're going to keep it going right now. On the way for you, Benson Boone, Justin Timberlake, got Usher and Billie Eilish all right here. Have a great Wednesday.
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We will always be Royals, even when they don't make the playoffs. You will always be a Royal. We're claiming you. It doesn't matter if you're an Athletic supporter or not, okay? It's clearly I have nothing. Something old, something new is coming up. It's KJ 105.5. Good morning.

it's pretty good. We'll dig a little bit deeper, though, with something we do here this time of morning on weekdays called Something Old, Something New. We pluck out an older song we don't play too often, try to freak you out a little bit, give you a wow moment. We put it next to a new song that is coming up on National Women's Health and Fitness Day. That's a good thing. We like that. Maybe instead of going to happy hour, you take a walk or something today. Something like that. It's KJO 105.5, just an option.

Looks like Taylor is putting her Beverly Hills home on the market. It's not surprising. She doesn't seem to spend a whole lot of time there lately. That is where she wrote the album 1989, though. That's her latest. Thanks for joining us for Something Old, Something New on KJO 105.5.

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Giggling fools. It looks like lie flat seats are coming to Alaska Airlines and Hawaiian Air. Very interesting that they're giving this a shot. It's KJO 105.5. Sounds very cozy. I could be-

It has made it so tricky with all the fake images, AI, and the things that people can produce so easily now. Dating has become very tricky, so this might be of help to you. We'll play the audio, give you details. Coming up, hope your morning's going smoothly. It's KJO 105.5.

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1: Show. If you are looking to couple up, if that's something that you're searching for, maybe even just dating, not necessarily a partner, it's getting a little tricky with AI and everything else, right? So this might be helpful.
2: Some dating apps have ways to verify that the person in the picture is the same as the person behind the account. So look for a little badge like this or something that says verified. If you see a profile that doesn't have one, it's okay. That doesn't mean they're not real.
1: So in addition to privacy issues, security issues, and other things, you can never be too careful online, even on dating sites and so forth. So many scams everywhere. Now we have the added benefit of AI throwing things off too. Is this a real person? So dating sites are trying to make that a little bit easier for those of us who might use these. Interactions in the real world are making kind of a comeback though. It's funny.
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3: Photographers from around the world gathered in Maryville for the Missouri Photo Workshop, a tradition that started in 1949. And they got a tough assignment: tell the town's story in 400 photos. All skill levels were welcome. They zeroed in on motherhood, farming, and education. The exhibit paired

0: Her new work with images from Maryville's first workshop there in 1989. St. Joseph is set to turn dirt on a new Southside Fire Station 10 with a groundbreaking scheduled for October 6th. The $6.2 million station goes up at 303 East Hyde Park Avenue, replacing the aging facility at 101 Illinois Avenue. City leaders say it should sharpen response times. Construction is expected to wrap late fall to early winter 2027. North Central Missouri College Foundation is set to hold its annual scholarship reception October 14, 2026, at the Ketchum Center in Trenton. It runs 3:30 to 4:30 p.m., with registration at 3. Dr. Mitch Holder serves as Master of Ceremonies. Joyce Kutzinger delivers the keynote. 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

Loosen up your neck muscles, because What Is Love is coming up. It's KJO 105.5. If you missed the performance, which was pretty legit, or you just like George Michael, we will play a clip for you. This is really cool. It's coming up on KJO.

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2: 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Did you catch any of that?

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I mean, Shane is a handsome kid. The leather jacket, shirtless with the chainmail thing, I'm not so sure about that, but okay. He can probably pull anything off. The George Michael tribute is probably the best thing. These award shows are kind of crappy, I'm not going to lie.

0: 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It was pretty well done. 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
2: Photographers from around the world gathered in Maryville for the Missouri Photo Workshop, a tradition that started in 1949. And they got a tough assignment: tell the town's story in 400 photos. All skill levels were welcome. They zeroed in on motherhood, farming, and education. The exhibit pairs new work with images from Maryville's first workshop there in 1989. St. Joseph is set to turn dirt on a new Southside Fire Station 10, with a groundbreaking scheduled for October 6th. The $6.2 million station goes up at 303 East Hyde Park Avenue, replacing the aging facility at 101 Illinois Avenue. City leaders say it should sharpen response times. Construction is expected to wrap late fall to early winter 2027. North Central Missouri College Foundation is set to hold its annual scholarship reception October 14, 2026, at the Ketchum Center in Trenton. It runs 3:30 to 4:30 p.m., with registration at 3. Dr. Mitch Holder serves as Master of Ceremonies. Joyce Kutzinger delivers the keynote. 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
1: Oh, it's beautiful. But wait a minute, isn't this...
0: Yeah, yes it is.
1: But I thought the old lady dropped it into the ocean in the air.

studies like this, but I'm sure that you have to be careful with this sort of thing. It's not a one-size-fits-all. But this latest study about involving blood pressure seems to illustrate that classical music and being outside, those both work better than drugs. Like I said, it's not a one-size-fits-all. It's KJO 105.5.

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Over 300 doggies and their owners, a pool party in Vegas. That sounds like a lot of fun and a lot of splashing. It's KJO 105.5.

0: These funny doggies, they can't control themselves. 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KJO 105.5.
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1: Show. Love this so much. This is so epic. This guy comes up on his bicycle. He's got one doggy on his back, one doggy in the basket in front of the handlebars.
2: Crazy question. Would you...
1: Bunch of New York City firefighters, big strapping New York City firefighters hanging around. You play the siren, the dogs are going to howl.
2: They howl like fire trucks. That's like...
1: Seeing the firefighters cracking up and laughing, like these big strapping dudes who are usually, you know, very stressed out, very serious job. So cool. This is one of life's simple pleasures. If you ever had a hound dog, or really just about any variety of the doggies love to howl to the sirens. The doggy behind the guy on a bike keeps putting his paw on the guy's shoulder when he's howling and shooting his mouth up into the air. It's very adorable. It almost looks like a hold my beer gesture.
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3: Central High School student Natalia Larkin is getting real recognition. The Judith K. Sabert Spark Award from the Mosaic Life Care Foundation. She says Empower You Civic Immersion pushed her to act, and it shows. Larkin's project boosts library access for immigrants in St. Joseph with multilingual books. A $2,000 Jumpstarter grant is backing the work, praised for shining light across the community. In Maryville, Missouri, photographers from around the world took on the Missouri Photo Workshop, a tradition dating to 1949, with one tough assignment: tell the town's story in 400 photos. All skill levels joined in, tracking motherhood, farming, and education. The exhibit pairs this year's work with images from the first Maryville workshop in 1989, proving storytelling still rewards patience. Doniphan County is moving quickly after a sudden resignation. Chantel Wilburn has stepped down as Health Department Administrator and Home Health Director, effective immediately. She submitted the resignation during a county commission meeting right after an executive session. Commissioners accepted it without saying why. Wilburn had held the job since February 2025. The county plans to advertise the opening. For news online, check out stjosephpost.com.
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2: Hey, I was playing soccer with my friend over there, but like the truck, like where you get out and where the foot thing is, so like you can jump off of the truck and get out safely.
1: His soccer ball hit the runner of the truck and he was concerned, so he went to the doorbell camera to say this to the family who owns the truck, the neighbors.
2: Yeah, the ball hit right there. It hit like right on that, but like the one on the other side. And it set off the alarm for a bit. And I just want to apologize for that. I don't know if anybody's home, but I just want to apologize for that.
1: Man, oh man, what a great kid. No wonder this has gone so viral. Don't you just want to meet this kid's parents? What a sweet boy. That's just so, I mean, taking full responsibility instead of hiding from this. Talk about courage.
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3: Central High School student Natalia Larkin is getting real recognition. The Judith K. Sabert Spark Award from the Mosaic Life Care Foundation. She says Empower You Civic Immersion pushed her to act, and it shows. Larkin's project boosts library access for immigrants in St. Joseph with multilingual books. A $2,000 Jumpstarter grant is backing the work, praised for shining light across the community. In Maryville, Missouri, photographers from around the world took on the Missouri Photo Workshop, a tradition dating to 1949, with one tough assignment: tell the town's story in 400 photos. All skill levels joined in, tracking motherhood, farming, and education. The exhibit pairs this year's work with images from the first Maryville workshop in 1989, proving storytelling still rewards patience. Doniphan County is moving quickly after a sudden resignation. Chantel Wilburn has stepped down as Health Department Administrator and Home Health Director, effective immediately. She submitted the resignation during a county commission meeting right after an executive session. Commissioners accepted it without saying why. Wilburn had held the job since February 2025. The county plans to advertise the opening. For news online, check out stjosephpost.com.
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Happy National Women's Health and Fitness Day, by the way. That sounds like a really good thing. Maybe take a walk, grab your umbrella, something like that. 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

Boy, Taylor really looked amazing, didn't she, at the award ceremony the other night? You made a really nice choice on the dress that she wore. She just looked really glowing. It's really something. It's KJ 105.5. A lot of people talking about her ring, too.

It feels like no one has ever mentioned this. No one ever talks about this, but the mystery is finally unveiling, being revealed. 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
2: Have you ever wondered about this? Have you ever thought about this? Like, where is the asteroid?
3: Where is the asteroid that killed the dinosaurs? Has it ever been found? It has been found, actually, and there's a crater off the Yucatan Peninsula, that's the east coast of Mexico, that's about 110 miles across and 12 miles deep. In 1991, that's when scientists knew about it, but actually petroleum companies knew about it since the 70s.
2: Something my nephews and nieces and I have wondered about a lot. I guess we could have probably done some research on it, but it's cool that this is finally coming out now. No one ever really talks about this for some reason. If you have kids, grandkids, nieces, nephews in your family who really geeked out about dinosaurs, this would be an interesting topic for them, probably.
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4: 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She says the Empower You Civic Immersion Program sparked her idea, make libraries and books more accessible to immigrants in St. Joseph. Her project pulled in a $2,000 Jumpstarter grant with multilingual titles meant to build friendships and help newcomers settle in. The Youth Alliance is still lining up sponsors for its Superstars for Kids event, set for November 10th at Missouri Western State University. It's happening at the Fulkerson Center, spotlighting people who go above and beyond for children. Last year's honorees, Sean Agnew, Lindsay Prowitz, Alex Asher, and Jessica Jolly. Supporters are urged to step up, and soon. Doniphan County has a sudden leadership change at the health department. Administrator and home health director Chantel Wilburn resigned, effective immediately, submitting her resignation during a county commission meeting after an executive session. Commissioners accepted it, but they did not give a reason in public. Wilburn had held the job since February 2025. The commission plans to advertise the vacancy. For news online, check out stjosephpost.com.
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Here's one that's trending that just makes you go, what? Apparently, over 30% of the convenience stores that were checked for price accuracy failed on the East Coast. We'll see if they do some testing in the Midwest. It's KJO 105.5.

We love to cheat and get those Thursday throwbacks in a day earlier, so throw you a little curveball here at KJO 105.5. Hope your morning is amazing. You're feeling good. Don't forget to turn your headlights on. And Cindy and the group at the Pony Express Museum, the volunteers and all, such wonderful people, do such a nice job with Pumpkin Fest. Pumpkin Fest starting Friday, going all weekend. It's worth it just for the lights alone.

looking so good on stage recently in her little red devil dress with horns, her little devil outfit with horns on her head and everything, Zara Larsson. We'll have to wait to see what she does for Halloween. It's KJO 105.5. Here she is.

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It's worth a shot for New York City. They're trying out these new public restrooms, these bathrooms that they say after 10 minutes, the door, your 10 minutes is up, the door is opening now. Ready or not, right? Oh, boy. It's KJ 105.5. It's worth a shot.

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Did a little People magazine interview recently. Very honest, very transparent about feeling sad, even crying about being an empty nester. It's got to be tough later in life like that, right? It's KJO 105.5.

They are saying it's the most discussed and debated song of her new collection. Taylor Swift's Patient Zero is coming up if you haven't heard it. It's coming up in a moment here on KJ 105.5.

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This is interesting. Margot Robbie is changing her name to her husband's last name. Margot Ackerley will be her new name. It's like Miley went with just Miley. Margot Robbie's changing. It's interesting what's happening. It's KHO 105.5.

We are very, very excited to bring back the KJO Cash Code. 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

0: Do you ever get bumps on your tongue? No, I'm not talking about your taste buds. I have these two little bumps on the tip of my tongue, and every time I talk, they hit my teeth, and it hurts. Naturally, I did what any reasonable person does when they want information, right? I Googled it. Apparently, they can be caused by things like accidentally biting your tongue, spicy or acidic foods, and, of course, stress. Because stress is just not satisfied with messing with your stomach or your gut, your neck, your shoulders, your muscles. No. Stress needs to get involved with your tongue. And I'm kind of thinking like, okay, checklist, haven't done this, so it must be stress, right? But I didn't even think my stress was that bad, no more than usual. But now my stress is presenting itself as two little bumpies on the tip of my tongue. Cool. It's like your body says, gosh, she's stressed. You know what we should do? We should put some bumps on the tip of her tongue so it hurts when she talks. But I did read online that the medical solution is treating these bumps with ice cream. Okay, I didn't read that, but I'm telling myself that because really, when is ice cream not a good idea?
1: KJ 1055.
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0: Holy smokes. I have to tell you about an email one of my coworkers got from a listener, because I cannot even believe that this was an email, or this guy thinks this is a real problem. So the guy writes in saying he came home and he was shocked to find that his wife had gone from blonde to brunette. And he was upset because she didn't consult him first. The listener said, how would she feel if I came home with my head shaved without consulting her? And then there's another guy in our building who chimed in with his two cents that said, my wife and I have a mutually assured destruction arrangement. If she goes to short hair, I go bald. She doesn't like bald, so it's an easy agreement. I'm sorry, I'm missing something. Are we giving men veto power over women's hair now? I mean, these guys are grossing me out with their opinions. Ladies, if you want to cut it, color it, grow it, shave it, whatever, go for it. Your hair is your hair. I mean, I think it's a little early in the morning for my, like, ladies, let's burn our bras tonight speech, but these guys, they're going to need to take it down a few notches on their opinion of how they think their wives should wear their hair.
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0: So I just read this article online that the average American does not say their first curse word of the day until about 10:54 in the morning. I'm sorry, what the? I'm pretty sure mine comes flying out of my mouth about 54 seconds after I'm actually awake. Like you think you hit snooze, but you actually turn the alarm off. You get toothpaste on your shirt. Your kiddos tell you that they need to bring something to school today and you have zero time to get it. I mean, I haven't even left the house at this point. I think these are my people. 25% in this study usually drop their first curse word before 9 a.m. Yes, these are my people, but apparently it's a small group of people. 25%, that doesn't seem very high, right? I'm just trying to understand who makes it to almost 11 in the morning without saying a bad word. Like, is your commute sunshine and rainbows? Are your kids angels? You're never clumsy enough to drop something, spill something, or injure yourself? You're just walking around all morning going, golly gee, everything is wonderful? Well, I say fiddlesticks. Because if you can make it to 10:54 without cussing, well, maybe you should share your secret.
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0: news for you. This one starts out kind of sad, but it ends on a beautiful note. A Minnesota mother lost her teenage daughter in a fire last year, but her daughter was an organ donor, and her organs and tissues ended up helping 15 people, including donating her heart. And recently, the woman who received the heart came to meet the mom. When she met her, they hugged, and then she handed her a stethoscope. She let this mama hear her daughter's heartbeat again. I know, good story, right? Sad at the beginning, good story. Well, I was telling my daughters about this on the drive home last night, and when I was saying goodnight, I hugged each one of them, and then I put my head on their chest just to listen to their heartbeat. Now, my 16-year-old Finn, she just stood there, and she just like, okay, let it happen. My 14-year-old Elliot, she had a very dramatic reaction. I told her, I just want to listen to your heartbeat. Well, she finally relaxed a little. Like, geez, you would have thought we were in public. We're just in the living room. But honestly, that story really got to me. You never know how much something as simple as a heartbeat can mean until you hear a story like that, right?
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0: love reading books, and I love reading books that get turned into movies, right? I just saw a trailer for a book that I read last summer, and I remember liking the book. Like, I remember being like, okay, good plot, some twists and turns. But then I saw the trailer, and I thought, oh my gosh, this does not resemble the book that I read. I do not remember loving the book nearly as much as I'm excited to see this movie. And I want to tell you what it is, but I also don't want to go like all Gone Girl on you, because when I was reading Gone Girl, it was the book everybody was talking about. It was before the movie was released. I'm in the home stretch, the last half of the book. I am completely hooked. I'm reading it while I'm waiting for my girls at dance class. Another mom sees what I'm reading and says, "Ooh, I heard that has a terrible ending." And I just asked her, "Did you read it?" No, I didn't. Okay, but did she basically ruin the entire experience for me? Yes, she did. So I work really hard not to spoil books or movies for people. But my book people, if you want to talk about this book and the movie coming out soon, find me, because I need to talk to somebody about it.
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0: Workday coming up from Billie Eilish. Also, Huntrix NSYNC with Bye Bye Bye. We're going to go old school with NSYNC. That's on the way as well. Speaking of old school, remember Scrubs when it used to be on a different network other than ABC? Well, the second season premiere of the Scrubs reboot is on ABC tonight. You can see that at 7 o'clock. Also on ABC right after that, the 18th season premiere of Shark Tank. If you like The Amazing Race, the 39th season premiere of that show is on CBS tonight at 8:30. And episode 2 of season 29 of South Park is on Comedy Central at 9 o'clock. If you're a fan of Ted Lasso, it's back. Season 4, episode 9. 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

0: 5 o'clock. I'm sure you're pretty happy knowing the fact that the workday is almost over. We're going to get you there with more music. Dua Lipa is coming up. Also, Olivia Dean and Gracie Abrams, That's So True. It's on the way next. If you ever had a situation, maybe it's a Sunday morning, you're wanting breakfast, you're in the drive-thru, but you're right there during the change from breakfast to lunch, and you're like hoping the people in front of you didn't order a lot so you can get your breakfast. Well, this motorcyclist in Virginia was pulled over for speeding, and he was going ridiculously fast, and he told the cop, quote, "I was moving a little too quick, wasn't I? I was trying to hit the McDonald's breakfast." Would that excuse work for you? It didn't work out well for him.
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1: Oh, it's beautiful. But wait a minute, isn't this?
0: Yeah, yes it is.
1: But I thought the old lady dropped it into the ocean in the air.

0: about to start a new month tomorrow, the first day of October. Lots of things happening, like, of course, the fact that Halloween is October 31st. You know what some people find to be extremely scary? Flock cameras. A lot of controversy around the Flock camera these days. You know, the CEO of Flock supposedly has his house blurred on Google Maps for privacy, so people online had his home marked as a public toilet. They're also saying things like, shame if he gets egged on Halloween. That's something that a lot of people shouldn't endorse. That's just what is being said about the CEO of Flock. I'm definitely not endorsing that. I got in trouble for egging a house once as a kid. It was not fun.
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0: some help from Post Malone and Morgan Wallen with Manny. We've got lots more music coming up from Huntrix, also SZA, Olivia Rodrigo, and a whole lot more for your Wednesday. Did you hear about this story? It happened in Idaho. This teenager works at a McDonald's there. He recently paid for a stranger's dinner after that customer realized that he'd left his wallet behind. So that very next day, the customer contacted the local news station there in Idaho to share the story. So the station tracked the kid down. They surprised him at work with a bunch of restaurant gift cards as a thank you for his act of kindness.
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